all sunshine and rainbows. 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You, me, or nobody is going to hit as hard as life. 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It's about how hard you can get hit and keep moving forward. How much you can take and keep moving forward. That's how winning is done. Now, if you know what you're worth, then go out and get what you're worth. But you got to be willing to take the hits and not pointing fingers saying you ain't where you want to be because of him or her or anybody. 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

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Taking it all in like I got no issues in my nature. 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
1: 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Pump up the party.
0: Now damn.
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